attention, please. Check them out. 2ME, cutting out the hottest hits in winter.

0: just dropped.
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1: Will Howard Evans with the top stories. The US has conducted a new round of airstrikes on Iran after announcing the death of another American service member. Iran has fired missiles on nearby Gulf countries, while also claiming two oil tankers have been hit in the Strait of Hormuz, saying the crucial oil shipping route is no longer safe while American attacks continue. US President Donald Trump claims Iran's military has now been left with very little. One Nation leader Pauline Hanson says she does not regret being interviewed by far-right UK figure Tommy Robinson. During a podcast interview with Robinson last week, Senator Hanson linked the end of the White Australia policy with migration issues in Australia. She has also suggested, without providing evidence, that Muslim Australians are prominent in rorting the National Disability Insurance Scheme. Former Socceroo Craig Foster says Spain put on an unbelievably dominant performance against Argentina in their 1-0 World Cup final win. Spain dominated play for much of the match, with Ferran Torres scoring the winning goal in extra time. It's Spain's first World Cup triumph since 2010, while Argentina have missed out on back-to-back tournament wins. And for more news at any time, you can follow the ABC Top Stories podcast.

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2ME, Makun Sirin on 16:38 a.m. Hope you're enjoying your evening. As I'm tasma'una bilbet al radio or al internet or on your iPhone on the free 2ME app. We're with you always.

We're looking at some fun and interesting facts about the Arabic language here on 1638 2ME Australia, Marquin Sidin. Before the break, we talked about how the Arabic alphabet is not an alphabet, it's an abjad, and how December 18, 2010 or 2015 was designated by the United Nations as Arabic Language Day. Here are a couple of others. Number three. You need an average 1.69 years to learn Arabic. It's found as one of the most difficult languages to learn in the world for native English speakers. That's about 88 weeks or 2,200 class hours of learning compared to an average 23 to 24 weeks of study for another. Whew, that's tiring. And four, it's at least 1,500 years old, where classic Arabic originated in the 6th century. There you go. Ana bqol inno ana bi nus at-tariq. Baddishi 8 shhor la kammel w atallam al-qira'a wal-kitaba hatkun mumtaz, and that's not bad at all. We've got more music coming up right after this.

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0: It's Serene here on 1638 to ME Australia. Are you on the train to or from work and wanting to listen to great Arabic and English music? 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
1: 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A

Breaking news as it breaks. 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First, 24/7 on the hour. 2ME News. First.

0: say they'll block Saudi shipping. That will mean disruptions to the Red Sea, through which the Saudis have been exporting millions of barrels of oil, while in the Strait of Hormuz, on the other side of the Arabian Peninsula, Iran's blocking shipping traffic, pushing the oil price up. The Embassy of Israel in Australia has challenged Labor's proposed position on Israel and Palestine ahead of the party's national conference later in the week. The embassy argues Labor's draft national platform places too much responsibility for ongoing conflict on Israel and not enough on Palestinian leaders or Hamas. Labor's draft position also includes the opposition of settler violence in the West Bank. The Therapeutic Goods Administration says it is putting peptide promoters and suppliers on notice while warning of serious legal consequences. Four Corners investigations identified around 100 Australian operators offering treatments, promoting wellness and anti-ageing despite limited evidence. The Australian Health Practitioner Regulation Agency says it's concerned some practitioners may be seeking to exploit the latest health trends by putting profits ahead of patients. And Spain's World Cup winning men's soccer team has returned home, where the 26-man squad has been on an open-top bus parade. They have been greeted by the country's royals and have met with Prime Minister Pedro Sanchez. Hundreds of thousands of fans have turned out to cheer them on. For more news at any time, you can follow the ABC Top Stories podcast.
1: الرئيس الإيراني يقول إن بلاده في حرب شاملة مع الولايات المتحدة والوسطاء يقترحون هدنة لعشرة أيام لإعادة إحياء مذكرة التفاهم مع واشنطن. الخارجية الأمريكية تعلن بدء التنفيذ في المناطق التجريبية في جنوب لبنان بقرى فرون وصريفة وزوتر الغربي. أندي بيرنام يتولى رئاسة الحكومة البريطانية رسميا ليصبح سابع رئيس للوزراء خلال 20 سنوات.